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0: This is The Valley, with a lot more of the Yacht Rock Weekend on the way next. Stay close to the water with us as we sail on.
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We'll head back to sea with more Yacht Rock coming up.

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0: This is The Valley, with a lot more of the Yacht Rock Weekend on the way next. Stay close to the water with us as we sail on.
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0: This is The Valley, with a lot more of the Yacht Rock Weekend on the way next. Stay close to the water with us as we sail on.
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We'll head back to sea with more Yacht Rock coming up.

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Kleckner in Montana. But feels more special today because today is the 4th of July. Happy birthday, America, with Steely Dan on the title track from my favorite album, With the Valley.

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Make you think about the commercial. I think it was a Swiffer commercial where the mop was sad because it wasn't being used anymore. That's Player. This is the Valley. Did you know you can head up to the Williamsport Cross Cutters game for Seals Grove Sunbury Night on Friday, July 17th versus the Trenton Thunder?

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0: Ah, yeah, Pablo Cruz, Yacht Rock Weekend. Just feels good. Happy birthday, America, by the way. Independence Day. You know, that's what we're celebrating today, our nation's 250th birthday. But did you know that today is also National Barbecue Day? A lot of backyard grilling going on. It's Filipino-American Friendship Day. And Alice in Wonderland Day, the literary anniversary of when Lewis Carroll first told the story to Alice Liddell, or Alice in Wonderland. So, all right, celebrate your Filipino-American neighbors while having a barbecue, reading Alice in Wonderland on the 4th of July, and you are good to go.
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4: The captain says he thinks we need to sail into another hour of the Yacht Rock weekend. So here we go.

Now, you probably know I'm a huge fan of Steely Dan. 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

records ever from Billy Joel, especially. Rosalinda's Eyes comes from that, and Rob here. Would it be interesting if that's one of the songs that someone performed for Music in the Park, King Street Park, Northumberland, back again on Monday after Pine Otter Days is done? TL and KJ there on Monday.

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Sunbury Celebration going on Saturday, and that means fireworks there. The soundtrack will be on our sister station, 94KX, next Saturday night. More music, more Yacht Rock for the 4th. 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

Yeah, it's that Daltrey guy from that band. All right, you've got the Who guy. 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I'm Rob Center. I'm the guy saying that we are sponsored with all this great 70s and 80s soft rock all weekend long by our friends with Michelob Ultra Superior Light Beer, distributed locally by E.H. Kleckner in Montandon, with Hall & Oates from Abandoned Luncheonette and the Valley.

Mr. Withers, the Valley Online, and Rob here up on the bridge steering the ship on the 4th of July. Thank you for listening to us. Maybe on your personal assistant while you're having a cookout today on National Barbecue Day. And you're telling your friends the Valley is here with a Yacht Rock Weekend.

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0: 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Kleckner in Montana. And happy 4th of July, maybe this week, if you head down to Pine Otter Days or various other places. You had ice cream this week. Well, that's actually right on track with a survey that says 95% of people have at least one scoop of ice cream every week. The average person puts away about 11 scoops weekly. And in summertime, Americans eat enough ice cream to fill 113 football stadiums. That depends on the football stadium. Beaver looks like it's going to be 109,000 seats this year. 60% of respondents went so far as to call themselves ice cream fanatics. 87% say it's one of their favorite desserts. You fall in there, don't you? Good. All right. In the galley, there's ice cream. Enjoy. Robbie Dupree, Chicago. 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

It sounds like Steely Dan. Yes, Donald Fagan's IGY, International Geophysical Year. Don't forget the subtitle, What a Beautiful World. Don't forget that our Yacht Rock Weekend on the Valley is presented by Michelob Ultra, superior light beer distributed locally by E.H. Kleckner in Montana. And when you're thinking Yacht Rock, you got to think Bertie Higgins. Wrapped around.

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It's the Eagles, the Valley Online, and the Yacht Rock Weekend. Of course, not the Philadelphia Eagles, but let's talk Philly sports of another kind. The Philadelphia Phillies open up a series with the Kansas City Royals this evening on our sister station, Eagle 107. 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

0: Now, I've said before, I'll say again, that since we've been doing Yacht Rock Weekends here in the Valley, and it is my favorite part of every week, I've become a big fan of Al Stewart. On the Border from the album, and Rob, and I'm out for today. Happy 4th of July, everybody, if you're celebrating with a barbecue or a cookout, whatever it is. A little sticky out there, and, you know, make sure you're taking breaks inside in the air conditioning. You know how it works. Lightly colored, loose-fitting clothing and frequent breaks. There you go. Captain Lynn is on the way next up. She arrives at 2 o'clock for the rest of your 4th of July afternoon with music from Wings, Toto, Billy Joel, Al Jarreau. And there's more Yacht Rock next up as we continue on the Valley next.
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0: 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Can you feel yourself going up and down with the waves? Yacht Rock will do that to you in a good way.
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What better way to spend the holiday than on the water? I mean, really, seriously, it's another Yacht Rock weekend, our extended July 4th Yacht Rock weekend, presented by Michelob Ultra, Superior Light Beer, distributed locally by E.H. Kleckner in Montana and here in the Valley. I'm Lynn Hall.

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We're in our extended Yacht Rock weekend for July 4th. Happy July 4th, too, by the way. And we are here, many ports of call during this long Yacht Rock weekend to bring many people on deck. And remember that all weekend long, we're presented by Michelob Ultra Superior Light Beer, distributed locally by E.H. Kleckner and Montandon. Look who we found when we last landed on shore to take on more passengers. Lindsay Buckingham.

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As we sail the nautical miles with the most relaxing music on our sound system. Welcome aboard with the Valley.

0: champagne as we dip our toes over the side of the deck. That's okay if you do that, really. You're not breaking a rule or anything like that while we are sailing in a Yacht Rock weekend here in the Valley. The extended July 4th Yacht Rock weekend is presented by Michelob Ultra Superior Light Beer, distributed locally by E.H. Kleckner in Montana. And as I said, champagne there as we dip our toes in the water while we sail. And if you feel like heading onto the shore and taking in a Phillies game today to celebrate the 4th of July, well, you can listen on our sister station, Eagle 107. The Phils are out in Kansas to play the Royals in Kansas City. 7:35 tonight is the pregame. 8:10 is the first pitch on Eagle 107.
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And I'm Lynn Hall, on deck with you here in the Valley. And because James Taylor and Carly Simon were divorcing at the time that this song was made, people assumed the song was about their relationship, but James said no. It was inspired by the ex-wife of a

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0: band, and they got their name because they were driving around trying to find their venue that they were going to play, one of the early venues that they played when they first became a band. And while they were driving around in their native Australia, they saw a sign stating "Caution, Men at Work," and they thought, hey, you know, that's a good working title for the name of a band, and it kind of stuck. And I'm glad it did. It is a pretty clever name. Daryl Hall and John Oates in radio on deck next.
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Kleckner in Montandon. I'm Lynn Hall on deck with you. Carly Simon actually released this song first in 1976, went to number 46 on the charts. The Doobies released it a year later, and it went higher. It went to number 37 in 1977. The Doobies backed her up on the track. Ted Templeton produced both versions. It's an EP.

Whether you're streaming us on your phone or telling Alexa to play the Valley, we are your holiday weekend oasis. Welcome to the 4th of July Yacht Rock Weekend on the Valley Online. 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

0: It's Chilliwack, my girl Gone Gone Gone, on deck now with our Yacht Rock weekend for the 4th of July, presented by Michelob Ultra, Superior Light Beer, distributed locally by E.H. Kletner in Montandon. The band was actually under contract with Mushroom Records, but the label owner died, and they were then legally barred from recording, so they sneaked into a studio under another name to record the track. The song was written in a single day, and the demo was recorded on their band member Bill Henderson's four-track cassette recorder. During the a cappella intro, Brian McLeod sang with his face pressed so close to the microphone that it saturated with moisture and it cut out, forcing them to record the intro in short, five-word bursts.
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0: Boss Skaggs on deck in the Yacht Rock Weekend here in the Valley, and I'm Lynn Hall. 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Kleckner in Montana. And I'm Lynn Hall. Thank you for taking me along with you on this part of the cruise for your 4th of July. Have a great evening. Delbert McClinton and Seals and Crofts on deck shortly. I will catch up with you tomorrow afternoon. I will come on deck around 4 o'clock.
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0: This is The Valley, with a lot more of the Yacht Rock Weekend on the way next. Stay close to the water with us as we sail on.
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